that'll make your whole crew say hustling. Street, ghetto, wow. 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Street, ghetto, beat that'll play when I think about out in the street. I got the street, ghetto, yeah.

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I don't care what you think, because you're all a nuts. I'm a ugly nigga, so what? If you don't like the way I look, you can kiss my butt. I'm a ugly nigga, so what?

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I'm an ugly nigga, so what? So what? Let me tell you how poor I was.

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I'm done with him. You ask me how I did him, I let the rhythm hit him.

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0: Let us tell you about this swing. 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Now you swing over here. 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

I see my heart replaced by shimmery stars, my insides pulsing in the Milky Way. 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
3: 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Cheesecake. 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